0: friend. Can you help us out here?
1: Allah Supreme. Allah Supreme.
0: We have been in a big voice.
1: Allah Supreme.
0: Yeah.
1: Allah Supreme.
0: Everybody here?
1: Allah Supreme.
0: Yeah, right here.
1: Allah Supreme.
0: Right here. Yeah.
1: Allah Supreme.
0: Everybody knows about Allah Supreme. Everybody knows about Allah Supreme.

Yeah, right here. Our love supreme. Our love supreme. Our love supreme. With Vienna. Big voice, big voice, big voice. Big voice, big voice, big voice, big voice.

0: We knew.
1: And to come.
0: And to come to.
1: Half of it.
0: Was she windows? Or mine?
1: Was she?
0: Or as she?
1: Was she?
0: Or she? Or sure?
1: Was she? Or she? Or sure?
0: And an

0: or halfway, sitting down,
1: or halfway,
0: half sitting down,
1: sitting
0: and
1: down,
0: another way,
1: half sitting
0: their
1: down,
0: ships, and please,
1: and another way,
0: as the other side,
1: ships,
0: and another side,
1: as the other side,
0: favorable, and
1: another
0: be
1: side,
0: incoming, as to it,
1: favorable,
0: in half,
1: and be fought,
0: take the place of,
1: adds
0: take
1: to
0: the
1: it,
0: place of, take the place
1: half,
0: of taking place,
1: take the place of,
0: take the place of in
1: place
0: places,
1: of take the place of,
0: take
1: taking
0: the place,
1: place
0: of taken in place of places,
1: take the place of in places,
0: take the place of it, she takes
1: take
0: it in the place
1: of taken in places of places, take the place of it, she takes it in the place.

0: the way of arches architecture. Who has seen shown you do?
1: Who do?
0: If countenance as in a seam, not nearly so
1: change
0: much.
1: He had nearly very nearly as much as she had.
0: Actually, as to this, how do you do it? Interrupted. All of this makes it unanxiously feel so. And now, and new, and two, and two.

0: Put a sun in Sunday.
1: Sunday.
0: 11, please. 10. Hoop.
1: Cousin Course in soap.
0: Cousin Course in soap.
1: Cousin Course in soap. Aaliyah Ender stole soul lightly.
0: Not a bet beggar.
1: Nearer a true set jump hum.
0: A lamp lander so seen poor lip.
1: Never so round.
0: A is a guess. And a piece.
1: A is a sweet scent sender.
0: A is a kiss slow cheese.
1: A is for age jet.
0: New deck stairs.
1: Little in den.
0: Polar pole.
1: Dust winder.
0: Core sea.
1: A bale.
0: Extravagant new or noise peel.
1: A glass.
0: Roll-ups.
1: Powder in whales.
0: Powder is all next to it.
1: Weight sack, all goals like chain in
0: Negligible old star.
1: Negligible old star.
0: It was a sad percent.
1: It was a sad percent.
0: Does on Sunday.
1: Water.
0: So soon a moon or an old heavy press.
1: Pearl cat or pill or poor check.
0: New sit or little.
1: New sat or little. Not a wad yet.
0: Heavy toe.
1: Heavy sit on head.
0: X, X, X, X.

0: bullet, X.
1: Cousin Kate's poor a Y shawl hood hair.
0: No see eat.
1: They are getting bad left log lope. Should a court say stream, not a dare long beat a soon port.
0: Colored will he, calamity. Is it a soon? Nobody's ice to be knuckles. Nobody's nuts soon.
1: Nobody's seven picks soap stacks.
0: Six in set on seven told to top.
1: A set spread chin shone. No people so sat.
0: Not an either.
1: Neglect you such a man. Such some here. Note, tie a stem bone, single pair so itching. Little lane in a circular crest. Peace while toast. Paper eight or white.
0: Coop or.
1: Never a single ham. Charlie.
0: Neglect or.
1: A B Wade.
0: Earnest care lease.
1: Least ball sup.
0: Meal dread so or bounce.
1: Meal dread so or bounce to sails. Meal dread so or bounce to sails.
0: Not a rice, nor a prey seed.
1: Not a little muscle.
0: Not a nor noble.
1: Not a cool right, more than a song in every period.
0: Of nails and pieces, places.

0: Meat? No.
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1: pet soap.
0: Nice pose.
1: Nice pose.
0: Supper bell.
1: Supper bell.
0: Pull a rope
1: pull
0: press.
1: A rope press. Color glass.
0: Nice,
1: nice
0: oil pail.
1: Oil pail.
0: No gold go
1: no
0: at.
1: No gold go at.
0: Nice,
1: nice
0: oil pail.
1: Oil pail.
0: Near a paper,
1: near
0: lag,
1: a paper
0: sort.
1: Lag sort.
0: What is,
1: what
0: an,
1: is
0: astonishing
1: an astonishing
0: wand door?
1: One door.
0: A please spoon.
1: A please spoon.
0: Nice,
1: nice
0: knee,
1: knee
0: nick ear.
1: Ear.
0: Not a well
1: pairing
0: day.
1: Day.
0: Nice,
1: nice
0: knee,
1: knee
0: neck,
1: neck
0: core.
1: What
0: is
1: a
0: skin
1: pouring
0: day?
1: Climb,
0: climb, climb,
1: climb
0: max.
1: 100 in weight.
0: 100 in weight.
1: Paper cut,
0: paper
1: or,
0: cut
1: deliver.
0: Or deliver.
1: Little drawers of
0: little
1: center.
0: Drawers of center.
1: Neighbor of dot light.
0: Neighbor of dot
1: shorter
0: light.
1: Place to make a
0: shorter
1: boom
0: place
1: set.
0: To make a boom set.
1: Marches to be bright.
0: Marches to be bright.
1: Suppose a
0: suppose
1: do
0: sat.
1: Suppose a
0: suppose
1: negligence.
0: Suppose,
1: suppose
0: a cold character.
1: Suppose a negligence.
0: Suppose
1: a cell.
0: Suppose
1: a
0: necktie.
1: Necktie.
0: Suppose a cloth
1: suppose
0: cape.
1: A cloth cape.
0: Suppose letter, suppose letter,
1: suppose letter paper.
0: Suppose soon.
1: Suppose soon.
0: A prim prize.
1: A sea pin.
0: A prim prize.
1: A sea pin.
0: Pin. Witness away go.
1: Witness away go.
0: Witness away go.
1: Witness away go.
0: Witness away go.
1: Witness away go.
0: Witness.
1: Wetness. Wetness.
0: Lessons lettuce.
1: Lessons lettuce.
0: Let us peer.
1: Let us
0: peer.
1: Let us polite.
0: Let us
1: pour.
0: Let us
1: polite. Let us polite.
0: Neither is blessings.
1: Neither is blessings been.
0: Dew drops.
1: Dew drops.
0: Leaves kindly last.
1: Leaves kindly last.
0: Dew drops.
1: Dew drops.
0: AR
1: nuisance.
0: Not a
1: regular plate.
0: R
1: not a regular
0: plate. Not a regular plate.
1: Lock out Sandy.
0: Lock out Sandy.
1: Lock out
0: Sandy,
1: Sandy,
0: Sandy
1: boot trees.
0: Trees.
1: Lock,
0: lock
1: out Sandy
0: boot trees.
1: Trees knit glass.
0: Lock out Sandy
1: boot
0: trees. Knit glass.
1: Glass. AR not new
0: they
1: sense.
0: Are not new sense.
1: New sense.
0: New sense.
1: A new sense,
0: a new sense bows
1: less.
0: Less.
1: A
0: gel
1: cake.
0: Cake.
1: A jelly cake.
0: A jelly
1: cake.
0: A jelly cake.
1: A jelly cake.
0: Peace
1: a
0: ray
1: comb
0: pom.
1: Peace
0: a ray comb pom.
1: Peace a ray comb pom.
0: Peace a
1: ray comb pom.
0: Peace a ray comb pom.
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0: Stanzas in Meditation.
1: Stanza 13.
0: She may count three little daisies very well by multiplying to either 6, 9, or 14,
1: or she can be well mentioned as 12,
0: which they can like soon,
1: or more than ever, which they wish as a button.
0: Just as much as they arrange which they wish,
1: or they can attire where they need, as which say,
0: can they call a hat or a hat a day,
1: made merry because it is so.

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0: In the between egg or on.
1: Leaves of gas. Leaves of get a towel louder.
0: Not stretch.
1: Tea fulls.
0: Pit it, little saddle pair say.
1: Let me see wheat air blossom.
0: Let me see tea. Nestle in glass, nestle in walk, nestle in fur aligning. Pale eaten best seek.
1: Neither has met is a glance.
0: Suppose it is a seal.
1: Suppose it is a recognized opera.
0: Not a sell inch, not a boil, not a never seeking seller. Little gem in, little gem in, an extra.
1: Catches coal up. Necklaces.
0: Little in.
1: Next door Sunday, check.
0: Wide and swim, pansy.
1: Next to hear, old boat seek.
0: Ape pale to glow.
1: It was in on an each tuck.
0: It was in on an each tuck.
1: Wire lean string, excellent miss on one pepper cute.
0: Open so, Mr. Soil, into clothes.
1: Not a sea wind, not seat glass.
0: Study nature.

0: I do. 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Was a disappointment. We say it. Study nature. Or who towering. Mispronounced spelling. She was astonishing. To no one for fun. Study from nature.
1: I am pleased.
0: Thoroughly.
1: I am thoroughly pleased.
0: By it.
1: It is very likely.
0: They said so.
1: Oh.
0: I want.
1: I want.

0: She may count three little daisies very well
1: by multiplying to either 6, 9, or 14,
0: or she can be well mentioned as 12,
1: which they may like, which they can like soon,
0: or more than ever, which they wish as a button. Just as much as they arrange which they wish, or they can attire where they need, as which say, can they call a hat or a hat a day, made merry because it is so.
2: Be new. Gertrude New, eine Revue entlang von Gedichten Gertrude Steins, von Elisabeth Schimana und Lou Zeininger, mit den Stimmen von Michael Boyle, Ray Liedtke und Rosie Waits. 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Sprechstimme Kit Blake.
3: His two is two, two is no gain. His two is no, his two is no gain. Is no gain. His two is no gain. His two is no gain.